0: Dit is ZFM. 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
1: Gotta get that. 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

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I like it, it's good. She said, you like it now, but you'll learn to love it later.

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And if your man gives you trouble, just to move out on a double, and you don't let it trouble your brain, 'cause away goes trouble down the drain. Said away goes trouble down the drain.